0: The festival closed Sunday at Dance with Saskatoon favorites Rock Candy. Organizers are now looking ahead to the festival's 10th anniversary next year. 86% of surveyed Saskatchewan residents want restrictions on social media for youths. That info has been sent to the federal government, says Mental Health and Addictions Minister Lori Carr.
1: We have actually already taken the results of the survey and we have sent them to the federal government because the purpose of this survey was to get the opinion of Saskatchewan parents and families of what they thought of social media limits. And they spoke out loud and clear, and we passed that information along because we do know that they are developing that legislation.
0: Carr says they'll be watching for any future federal legislation. The Alzheimer's Society of Saskatchewan is reminding families during World Alzheimer's Month that no one has to face dementia alone. Local support is available through the Humboldt Caregiver Support Group, which gives caregivers an opportunity to share experiences, information, and encouragement with others who understand the challenges of dementia. The Society's message this month, the earlier you know, the more you can do. As summer gives way to fall, the days will soon start getting noticeably shorter. Astronomer Abigail Sadowski says that's because the northern hemisphere begins tilting farther away from the sun, autumnal equinox.
2: Our hemisphere becomes increasingly tilted away from the sun, and the sun will start appearing lower in our sky. Our days will get shorter, and we'll be heading toward winter.
0: The equinox takes place September 22nd, marking the beginning of fall. 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
0: The HCI Mohawks are back home this Friday following a dominant 62-0 win over Meadow Lake on Friday. Humboldt's defense held the Spartans to 8 consecutive 2-and-out possessions while the offense capitalized on their opportunities. With the game decided at halftime, the Mohawks used the second half to give the younger players some valuable game experience. Humboldt will host Delisle Friday night under the lights at Glen Hall Park. Kickoff is set for 7:30. The Mohawks will look to carry the momentum from their big road victory into their home matchup. One other score from last week's high school football action in six-man football on Friday, the Lanigan Lasers edged out the Viscount Vikings 29-28. There's four preseason games tonight in the SJHL. The Flin Flon Bombers host the LaRonche Ice Wolves. The Melford Mustangs visit the Nipawin Hawks. The Kindersley Clippers square off the Warman Wolverines. And the Melville Millionaires meet the Wei-Wei-Si Campbell Wolverines of the MJHL. Next preseason action for the Humboldt Broncos is coming up Friday when they host the Melford Mustangs. And then on Saturday, the Broncos will end the preseason with a matchup in Melford. Both games can be heard here on Bolt FM and Discover Humboldt with the opening faceoff at 7:30. The Toronto Blue Jays will look to bounce back in Sacramento as they take on the Athletics tonight. Jose Soriano will get the start for Toronto. The Blue Jays are one game back of the Cleveland Guardians for the final wildcard spot in the American League. Cleveland will square off with Baltimore today. The Orioles trail the Guardians by 3 games. Former Saskatoon Blade Fraser Minton has cashed in with the Boston Bruins. Minton has agreed to a 7-year contract extension as he'll be making $7.2 million a season. Last year, he appeared in all 82 games for the Bruins, posting career highs with 17 goals and 18 assists.
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0: Tonight, partly cloudy and northwest wind at 20, gusting up to 40 kilometers per hour, low of 9. Tomorrow, mix of sun and cloud, a west wind at 20, gusting up to 40 kilometers per hour, high 21. Thursday, mix of sun and cloud, 30% chance of showers, a high 22. Friday, becoming cloudy, a high of 18. Saturday, mix of sun and cloud with a high of 16. 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

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We could be in the Arctic, at the edge of the earth,

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6: 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Tonight, partly cloudy and northwest wind at 20, gusting up to 40 kilometers per hour, low of 9. Tomorrow, mix of sun and cloud, a west wind at 20, gusting up to 40 kilometers per hour, high 21. Thursday, mix of sun and cloud, 30% chance of showers, a high 22. Friday, becoming cloudy, a high of 18. Saturday, mix of sun and cloud with a high of 16.
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5: The HCI Mohawks football team will be hosting their game under the lights at Glenn Hall Park Friday night when they welcome in the Delisle Rebels. Kickoff is set for 7:30. Tonight, partly cloudy and northwest wind at 20, gusting up to 40 kilometers per hour, low of 9. Tomorrow, mix of sun and cloud, a west wind at 20, gusting up to 40 kilometers per hour, high 21. Thursday, mix of sun and cloud, 30% chance of showers, a high 22. Friday, becoming cloudy, a high of 18. Saturday, mix of sun and cloud with a high of 16.
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2: 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The Manitou Music Fest marked its ninth year with its first ever three-day festival over the Labor Day weekend. Music filled Manitou Beach from September 4th to 6th with performances at both Danceland and the Little Manitou Art Gallery. Friday featured the high-energy Gecko Band from Puerto Vallarta, while Saturday brought the touring group England to Danceland with classics from the 1960s through the 1980s. The expanded format gave festival goers 3 days of live music from Saskatchewan and international performers. A vast majority of respondents believe there should be some form of social media limits for youth in Saskatchewan. That's according to a recent survey completed by the province, with Mental Health and Addictions Minister Lori Carr giving the results.
3: The results of those surveys were pretty overwhelming, that 86% of Saskatchewan residents believe that there should be some sort of social media limits for youth within the province of Saskatchewan.
2: Carr says the results have been sent to the federal government, which is currently working on legislation. Canadian families, farmers, and businesses will continue to receive a break on fuel costs after the federal government extended its temporary suspension of the fuel excise tax. The tax will remain suspended until January 1st, 2027. Beginning February 1st, half of the regular tax rate will return through March 31st. The measure currently saves 10 cents per liter on gasoline and 4 cents per liter on diesel and aviation fuel. Finance Minister François-Philippe Champagne says the extension will help keep more money in the pockets of Canadians facing higher costs. September is World Alzheimer's Month, and the Alzheimer's Society of Saskatchewan is encouraging people to talk about dementia, diagnose, and support. This year's message is, the earlier you know, the more you can do. The Society says an earlier accurate diagnosis can help people access treatment and support sooner, making decisions about future care and connect with community programs. For more information, you can contact the Dementia Helpline or email them at helpline@alzheimer.sk.ca. Fall arrives later this month with the autumnal equinox on September 22nd. The events will bring nearly equal amounts of daylight and darkness. Astronomer Abigail Sadowski says the equinox happens when the Earth reaches a unique position.
4: The Earth reaches a point in its orbit where neither hemisphere is tilted toward or away from the sun. The sun is directly above the equator, and the northern and southern hemispheres receive roughly equal amounts of sunlight.
2: The equinox signals the official start of fall in the northern hemisphere. When you see local news happening, tell us. 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
2: Tonight, partly cloudy and northwest wind at 20, gusting up to 40 kilometers per hour, low of 9. Tomorrow, mix of sun and cloud, a west wind at 20, gusting up to 40 kilometers per hour, high 21. Thursday, mix of sun and cloud, 30% chance of showers, a high 22. Friday, becoming cloudy, a high of 18. Saturday, mix of sun and cloud with a high of 16. 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
2: 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Tonight, partly cloudy and northwest wind at 20, gusting up to 40 kilometers per hour, low of 9. Tomorrow, mix of sun and cloud, a west wind at 20, gusting up to 40 kilometers per hour, high 21. Thursday, mix of sun and cloud, 30% chance of showers, a high 22. Friday, becoming cloudy, a high of 18. Saturday, mix of sun and cloud with a high of 16.
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4: The HCI Mohawks football team will be hosting their game under the lights at Glenn Hall Park Friday night when they welcome in the Delisle Rebels. 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Tonight, partly cloudy and northwest wind at 20, gusting up to 40 kilometers per hour, low of 9. Tomorrow, mix of sun and cloud, a west wind at 20, gusting up to 40 kilometers per hour, high 21. Thursday, mix of sun and cloud, 30% chance of showers, a high 22. Friday, becoming cloudy, a high of 18. Saturday, mix of sun and cloud with a high of 16.
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1: 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The federal government says its extension of fuel tax relief will help businesses manage operating costs during continued economic uncertainty. Trucks and businesses in agriculture, food, and construction, housing, and delivery are among those expected to benefit from the continued suspension of the federal fuel excise tax. The tax break was introduced in April amid rising fuel costs and international economic pressures, including U.S. tariffs and conflict overseas. The government says the measure is part of a broader effort to make life affordable for Canadians while supporting a stronger economy. The Manitou Music Fest wrapped up its ninth year with a diverse lineup of music and entertainment. Saturday's outdoor show at the Little Manitou Art Gallery featured Wade Fair, Jarvis Mattson, Bruce Rowling, and Saskatoon funk rock group The Great Fuss. Fire dancers from Salty Circus then entertained the crowd before the Oral Fuentes band brought international reggae and dance music to the stage. The festival closed Sunday at Danceland with Saskatoon favorites Rock Candy. Organizers are now looking ahead to the festival's 10th anniversary next year. 86% of surveyed Saskatchewan residents want restrictions on social media for youths. That info has been sent to the federal government, says Mental Health and Addictions Minister Lori Carr.
2: We have actually already taken the results of the survey and we have sent them to the federal government because the purpose of this survey was to get the opinion of Saskatchewan parents and families of what they thought of social media limits. And they spoke out loud and clear, and we passed that information along because we do know that they are developing that legislation.
1: Carr says they'll be watching for any future federal legislation. The Alzheimer's Society of Saskatchewan is reminding families during World Alzheimer's Month that no one has to face dementia alone. Local support is available through the Humboldt Caregiver Support Group, which gives caregivers an opportunity to share experiences, information, and encouragement with others who understand the challenges of dementia. The Society's message this month, the earlier you know, the more you can do. As summer gives way to fall, the days will soon start getting noticeably shorter. Astronomer Abigail Sadowski says that's because the northern hemisphere begins tilting farther away from the sun, autumnal equinox.
3: 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Our days will get shorter, and we'll be heading toward winter.
1: The equinox takes place September 22nd, marking the beginning of fall. 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
1: Tonight, partly cloudy and northwest wind at 20, gusting up to 40 kilometers per hour, low of 9. Tomorrow, mix of sun and cloud, a west wind at 20, gusting up to 40 kilometers per hour, high 21. Thursday, mix of sun and cloud, 30% chance of showers, a high 22. Friday, becoming cloudy, a high of 18. Saturday, a mix of sun and cloud with a high of 16. 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
4: 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Tonight, partly cloudy and northwest wind at 20, gusting up to 40 kilometers per hour, low of 9. Tomorrow, mix of sun and cloud, a west wind at 20, gusting up to 40 kilometers per hour, a high 21. Thursday, mix of sun and cloud, 30% chance of showers, a high 22. Friday, becoming cloudy, a high of 18. Saturday, mix of sun and cloud with a high of 16.
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5: The HCI Mohawks football team will be hosting their game under the lights at Glen Hall Park Friday night when they welcome in the Delisle Rebels. Kickoff is set for 7:30. Tonight, partly cloudy and northwest wind at 20, gusting up to 40 kilometers per hour, low of 9. Tomorrow, mix of sun and cloud, a west wind at 20, gusting up to 40 kilometers per hour, high 21. Thursday, mix of sun and cloud, 30% chance of showers, a high 22. Friday, becoming cloudy, a high of 18. Saturday, mix of sun and cloud with a high of 16.
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3: 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They'll have pork souvlaki, burgers pop, and your choice of two snacks for $10. And the proceeds will go to the Humboldt Food Bank. Check out the details online at discoverhumboldt.com in the community events section.
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2: 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The Manitou Music Fest marked its ninth year with its first ever three-day festival over the Labor Day weekend. Music filled Manitou Beach from September 4th to 6th with performances at both Danceland and the Little Manitou Art Gallery. Friday featured the high-energy Gecko Band from Puerto Vallarta, while Saturday brought the touring group England to Danceland with classics from the 1960s through the 1980s. The expanded format gave festival goers 3 days of live music from Saskatchewan and international performers. A vast majority of respondents believe there should be some form of social media limits for youth in Saskatchewan. That's according to a recent survey completed by the province, with Mental Health and Addictions Minister Lori Carr giving the results.
3: The results of those surveys were pretty overwhelming, that 86% of Saskatchewan residents believe that there should be some sort of social media limits for youth within the province of Saskatchewan.
2: Carr says the results have been sent to the federal government, which is currently working on legislation. Canadian families, farmers, and businesses will continue to receive a break on fuel costs after the federal government extended its temporary suspension of the fuel excise tax. The tax will remain suspended until January 1st, 2027. Beginning February 1st, half of the regular tax rate will return through March 31st. The measure currently saves 10 cents per liter on gasoline and 4 cents per liter on diesel and aviation fuel. Finance Minister François-Philippe Champagne says the extension will help keep more money in the pockets of Canadians facing higher costs. September is World Alzheimer's Month, and the Alzheimer's Society of Saskatchewan is encouraging people to talk about dementia, diagnose, and support. This year's message is, the earlier you know, the more you can do. The Society says an earlier accurate diagnosis can help people access treatment and support sooner, making decisions about future care and connect with community programs. For more information, you can contact the Dementia Helpline or email them at helpline@alzheimer.sk.ca. Fall arrives later this month with the autumnal equinox on September 22nd. The events will bring nearly equal amounts of daylight and darkness. Astronomer Abigail Sadowski says the equinox happens when the Earth reaches a unique position.
4: The Earth reaches a point in its orbit where neither hemisphere is tilted toward or away from the sun. The sun is directly above the equator, and the northern and southern hemispheres receive roughly equal amounts of sunlight.
2: The equinox signals the official start of fall in the northern hemisphere. When you see local news happening, tell us. 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
1: Discover Humboldt weather.
2: Tonight, partly cloudy and northwest wind at 20, gusting up to 40 kilometers per hour, low of 9. Tomorrow, mix of sun and cloud, a west wind at 20, gusting up to 40 kilometers per hour, high 21. Thursday, mix of sun and cloud, 30% chance of showers, a high 22. Friday, becoming cloudy, a high of 18. Saturday, mix of sun and cloud with a high of 16. 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
5: 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Tonight, partly cloudy and northwest wind at 20, gusting up to 40 kilometers per hour, low of 9. Tomorrow, mix of sun and cloud, a west wind at 20, gusting up to 40 kilometers per hour, high 21. Thursday, mix of sun and cloud, 30% chance of showers, a high 22. Friday, becoming cloudy, a high of 18. Saturday, mix of sun and cloud with a high of 16.
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5: The HCI Mohawks football team will be hosting their game under the lights at Glen Hall Park Friday night when they welcome in the Delisle Rebels. Kickoff is set for 7:30. Tonight, partly cloudy and northwest wind at 20, gusting up to 40 kilometers per hour, low of 9. Tomorrow, mix of sun and cloud, a west wind at 20, gusting up to 40 kilometers per hour, high 21. Thursday, mix of sun and cloud, 30% chance of showers, a high 22. Friday, becoming cloudy, a high of 18. Saturday, mix of sun and cloud with a high of 16.
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7: 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Tonight, partly cloudy and northwest wind at 20, gusting up to 40 kilometers per hour, low of 9. Tomorrow, mix of sun and cloud, a west wind at 20, gusting up to 40 kilometers per hour, high 21. Thursday, mix of sun and cloud, 30% chance of showers, a high 22. Friday, becoming cloudy, a high of 18. Saturday, mix of sun and cloud with a high of 16.
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10: The HCI Mohawks football team will be hosting their game under the lights at Glen Hall Park Friday night when they welcome in the Delisle Rebels. 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Tonight, partly cloudy and northwest wind at 20, gusting up to 40 kilometers per hour, low of 9. Tomorrow, mix of sun and cloud, a west wind at 20, gusting up to 40 kilometers per hour, high 21. Thursday, mix of sun and cloud, 30% chance of showers, a high 22. Friday, becoming cloudy, a high of 18. Saturday, mix of sun and cloud with a high of 16.
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3: 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Tonight, partly cloudy and northwest wind at 20, gusting up to 40 kilometers per hour, low of 9. Tomorrow, mix of sun and cloud, a west wind at 20, gusting up to 40 kilometers per hour, high 21. Thursday, mix of sun and cloud, 30% chance of showers, a high 22. Friday, becoming cloudy, a high of 18. Saturday, mix of sun and cloud with a high of 16.
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5: The HCI Mohawks football team will be hosting their game under the lights at Glenn Hall Park Friday night when they welcome in the Delisle Rebels. 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Tonight, partly cloudy and northwest wind at 20, gusting up to 40 kilometers per hour, low of 9. Tomorrow, mix of sun and cloud, a west wind at 20, gusting up to 40 kilometers per hour, high 21. Thursday, mix of sun and cloud, 30% chance of showers, a high 22. Friday, becoming cloudy, high of 18. Saturday, mix of sun and cloud with a high of 16.
0: From Highway 5 to 20.
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4: Overnight, partly cloudy with a northwest wind at 20, gusting up to 40 kilometers per hour, low of 9. Today, a mix of sun and cloud, a west wind at 20, gusting up to 40 kilometers per hour, high 21. Thursday, mix of sun and cloud, 30% chance of showers, a high 22. Friday becoming cloudy, high of 18. Saturday, mix of sun and cloud with a high of 16.
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2: Overnight partly cloudy with a northwest wind at 20, gusting up to 40 kilometers per hour, a low of 9. Today, a mix of sun and cloud, a west wind at 20, gusting up to 40 kilometers per hour, high 21. Thursday, mix of sun and cloud, 30% chance of showers, a high 22. Friday, becoming cloudy, high of 18. Saturday, mix of sun and cloud with a high of 60.
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10: Overnight, partly cloudy with a northwest wind at 20, gusting up to 40 kilometers per hour, a low of 9. Today, a mix of sun and cloud, a west wind at 20, gusting up to 40 kilometers per hour, high 21. Thursday, a mix of sun and cloud, 30% chance of showers, a high 22. Friday becoming cloudy, high of 18. Saturday, a mix of sun and cloud with a high of 60.
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5: Overnight partly cloudy with a northwest wind at 20, gusting up to 40 kilometers per hour, low of 9. Today, a mix of sun and cloud, a west wind at 20, gusting up to 40 kilometers per hour, high 21. Thursday, mix of sun and cloud, 30% chance of showers, a high 22. Friday becoming cloudy, high of 18. Saturday, mix of sun and cloud with a high of 60.
0: Highway 368. Highway 16.
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5: Overnight, partly cloudy with a northwest wind at 20, gusting up to 40 kilometers per hour, low of 9. Today, a mix of sun and cloud, a west wind at 20, gusting up to 40 kilometers per hour, high 21. Thursday, mix of sun and cloud, 30% chance of showers, a high 22. Friday becoming cloudy, high of 18. Saturday, mix of sun and cloud with a high of 16.
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4: Overnight partly cloudy with a northwest wind at 20, gusting up to 40 kilometers per hour, a low of 9. Today a mix of sun and cloud, a west wind at 20, gusting up to 40 kilometers per hour, a high 21. Thursday mix of sun and cloud, 30% chance of showers, a high 22. Friday becoming cloudy, high of 18. Saturday, mix of sun and cloud with a high of 60.
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5: Today, a mix of sun and cloud, a west wind at 20, gusting up to 40 kilometers per hour with a high of 21. Tonight, a clear sky and a low of 11. Thursday, a mix of sun and cloud, 30% chance of showers, a high 22. Friday becoming cloudy, a high of 18. Saturday, mix of sun and cloud with a high of 16.
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5: Today, a mix of sun and cloud, a west wind at 20, gusting up to 40 kilometers per hour with a high of 21. Tonight, a clear sky and a low of 11. Thursday, a mix of sun and cloud, 30% chance of showers, a high 22. Friday, becoming cloudy, a high of 18. Saturday, a mix of sun and cloud with a high of 16.
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4: Today, mix of sun and cloud, a west wind at 20, gusting up to 40 kilometers per hour with a high of 21. Tonight, a clear sky and a low of 11. Thursday, mix of sun and cloud, 30% chance of showers, a high 22. Friday, becoming cloudy, a high of 18. Saturday, mix of sun and cloud with a high of 16.
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4: Today, a mix of sun and cloud, a west wind at 20, gusting up to 40 kilometers per hour with a high of 21. Tonight, a clear sky and a low of 11. Thursday, a mix of sun and cloud, 30% chance of showers, a high 22. Friday, becoming cloudy, a high of 18. Saturday, mix of sun and cloud with a high of 16.
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6: Today, mix of sun and cloud, a west wind at 20, gusting up to 40 kilometers per hour with a high of 21. Tonight, a clear sky and a low of 11. Thursday, a mix of sun and cloud, 30% chance of showers, a high 22. Friday, becoming cloudy, a high of 18. Saturday, a mix of sun and cloud with a high of 16.
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5: Today, a mix of sun and cloud, a west wind at 20, gusting up to 40 kilometers per hour with a high of 21. Tonight, a clear sky and a low of 11. Thursday, a mix of sun and cloud, 30% chance of showers, a high 22. Friday, becoming cloudy, a high of 18. Saturday, a mix of sun and cloud with a high of 16.
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2: 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Saudi RCMP is asking the public's assistance in locating a man who's wanted on charges related to a firearm illegally sold. Last month, during a traffic stop on Highway 6, officers observed a firearm in plain view inside a vehicle. The firearm was seized after it was determined that it was illegally sold. As a result of further investigation into the firearm, 54-year-old Darcy Longman from George Gordon's First Nation has been charged with firearms trafficking and possession of a firearm contrary to order. A warrant has been issued for Longman's arrest. He's described as 5'11", 190 pounds, with brown eyes and gray hair. He has multiple tattoos, including a bear paw on his left hand, a heart on his left thumb, and a pipe and smoke design on his left forearm. He also goes by the name Darcy Hall. Police say Longman is known to travel to the George Gordon First Nation and Regina areas, but his current whereabouts are unknown. Anyone who sees Longman is asked not to approach him. Instead, report any sightings or information about his whereabouts to local police by calling 310-RCMP or contacting Saskatchewan Crime Stoppers. Saskatchewan got soaked during the Labor Day weekend. A low-pressure system that developed in Montana moved into the province Sunday and lingered into Monday, bringing significant rainfall to several areas. Environment and climate change meteorologist Kian Kukulski says the storm developed as warm, humid air carrying plenty of moisture, interacting with cooler, drier air to the northwest.
3: It's really deepening these systems at this time of year, just kind of that battle, more or less, between fall and summer, the transition season. So these systems tend to be a little bit more vigorous at times. You know, you had multiple rounds of severe weather, as well as some synoptically driven rainfall with this system.
2: Weyburn appears to have been one of the hardest hit areas by the weekend weather. Reports of nearly 107 millimeters of rain. Closer to the Humboldt area, Kukulski says 55.9 millimeters was reported just north of Watson. Between Bruno and Vonda, there were rainfall totals of 83.3 millimeters, while further south around Strasburg, 104 millimeters were recorded. The Reed Thompson Public Library hosted their first book tasting meeting of the summer. Acting librarian Madeline Pratchler shares what it's about.
4: Call it book tasting because you come and just bring a list of books that you have read that maybe you enjoyed, and we go around the table and everybody just talks about what they read, what they enjoyed. And often at the end of the night, you might have a list of books like that you might have never chosen for yourself, but thinking, oh, that sounds like a really good book. And it's almost like a discovery of new authors and new titles.
2: The event takes place on the first Tuesday of every month at 6 p.m. at the library. 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
2: The Humboldt Collegiate Mohawks rolled to a 62-0 victory over Meadow Lake Friday night in nine-man high school football. Jimmy Ingram opened the scoring with a pick six just three plays into the game. Wyatt Berger added two field goals before the Mohawks exploded for 42 points in the second quarter. Quarterback Jay Coppy connected with Kale Rintoul for two touchdowns, while Berger and Ingram also found the end zone. Ingram added a fumble recovery touchdown. Humboldt led 55-0 at halftime before Tristan Forster scored the lone touchdown of the second half. Final preseason games for the Humboldt Broncos this weekend with a hometown showdown against the Melfort Mustangs on Friday night at the Elgar Peterson Arena. Then the return trip to the Northern Lights Palace on Saturday. Both games are a 7:30 start time with a play call right here on 107.5 Bolt FM. Kazuma Okamoto and Josh Smith hit home runs. Jose Soriano worked 7 innings of 2-run ball, and the Toronto Blue Jays beat the Athletics 4-2 on Tuesday night. Toronto sits a game behind the Cleveland Guardians for the third and final AL wildcard spot. Toronto tries to pick up the deciding win to take 2 of 3 off the A's today. The National Football League's 2026 season has arrived. It begins with a Super Bowl rematch Wednesday between the New England Patriots and the Seattle Seahawks. Opening week in the NFL continues with a heated NFC West rivalry playing out its next chapter overseas as the San Francisco 49ers take on the Los Angeles Rams from Melbourne, Australia.
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2: Likely to see a mix of sun and cloud today with winds west 20 kilometers an hour, gusting to 40 this morning, high of 22. Tonight, clear skies, wind west 20 kilometers an hour, becoming light this evening, low of 11. Thursday, sunny skies, becoming a mix of sun and cloud later in the day, wind southwest 30, gusting to 50, a high of 23. Friday, sun and cloud mix, high of 18. Saturday, mix of sun and cloud once again, high of 15. On Sunday, we'll see sunshine with a high of 18. In Humboldt, it's 9 degrees. In Watrous, it's 10. 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

0: 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Good morning and happy Wednesday. I'm Ken O'Neill, Zara Larson, and Midnight Sun. On the way in just a minute, Alex Warren, it looks like tomorrow is going to be the warmest day of the week. Get out and enjoy. Whoop! Still just reeling. So happy to see the Rough Riders won over the weekend, and they're off to Winnipeg. The Banjo Bowl on Saturday afternoon. Kickoff is at 2. Safe travels if you're making the trek. Go Riders!
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9: 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Mix of sun and cloud with a high of 22 today. Clear skies overnight, low of 11. On Thursday, sunny, becoming a mix of sun and cloud later in the day, high of 23. We've got a mix of sun and cloud on Friday with a high of 18. Much the same Saturday with a high of 15. And on Sunday, expect sunny skies with a high of 18.
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0: Mark Ronson and Bruno Mars, that's Uptown Funk on 107.5 Bolt FM. I'm Ken O'Neill, Olivia Rodrigo in just a minute. 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
1: 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Saudi RCMP is asking the public's assistance in locating a man who's wanted on charges related to a firearm illegally sold. Last month, during a traffic stop on Highway 6, officers observed a firearm in plain view inside a vehicle. The firearm was seized after it was determined that it was illegally sold. As a result of further investigation into the firearm, 54-year-old Darcy Longman from George Gordon's First Nation has been charged with firearms trafficking and possession of a firearm contrary to order. A warrant has been issued for Longman's arrest. He's described as 5'11", 190 pounds, with brown eyes and gray hair. He has multiple tattoos, including a bear paw on his left hand, a heart on his left thumb, and a pipe and smoke design on his left forearm. He also goes by the name Darcy Hall. Police say Longman is known to travel to the George Gordon First Nation and Regina areas, but his current whereabouts are unknown. Anyone who sees Longman is asked not to approach him. Instead, report any sightings or information about his whereabouts to local police by calling 310 RCMP or contacting Saskatchewan Crime Stoppers. Saskatchewan got soaked during the Labor Day weekend. A low-pressure system that developed in Montana moved into the province Sunday and lingered into Monday, bringing significant rainfall to several areas. Environment and climate change meteorologist Kian Kukulski says the storm developed as warm, humid air carrying plenty of moisture, interacting with cooler, drier air to the northwest.
2: It's really deepening these systems at this time of year, just kind of that battle, more or less, between fall and summer, the transition season. So these systems tend to be a little bit more vigorous at times. You had multiple rounds of severe weather, as well as some synoptically driven rainfall with this system.
1: Weyburn appears to have been one of the hardest hit areas by the weekend weather. Reports of nearly 107 millimeters of rain. Closer to the Humboldt area, Kukulski says 55.9 millimeters was reported just north of Watson. Between Bruno and Vonda, there were rainfall totals of 83.3 millimeters, while further south around Strasburg, 104 millimeters were recorded. The Reed Thompson Public Library hosted their first book tasting meeting of the summer. Acting librarian Madeline Pratchler shares what it's about.
3: Call it book tasting because you come and just bring a list of books that you have read that maybe you enjoyed, and we go around the table and everybody just talks about what they read, what they enjoyed. And often at the end of the night, you might have a list of books like that you might have never chosen for yourself, but thinking, oh, that sounds like a really good book. And it's almost like a discovery of new authors and new titles.
1: The event takes place on the first Tuesday of every month at 6 p.m. at the library. 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
1: The Humboldt Collegiate Mohawks rolled to a 62-0 victory over Meadow Lake Friday night in nine-man high school football. Jimmy Ingram opened the scoring with a pick six just three plays into the game. Wyatt Berger added two field goals before the Mohawks exploded for 42 points in the second quarter. Quarterback Jay Coppy connected with Cale Rintoul for two touchdowns, while Berger and Ingram also found the end zone. Ingram added a fumble recovery touchdown. Humboldt led 55-0 at halftime before Tristan Forster scored the lone touchdown of the second half. Final preseason games for the Humboldt Broncos this weekend with a hometown showdown against the Melfort Mustangs on Friday night at the Elgar Peterson Arena. Then the return trip to the Northern Lights Palace on Saturday. Both games are a 7:30 start time with the play call right here on 107.5 Bolt FM. Kazuma Okamoto and Josh Smith hit home runs. Jose Soriano worked 7 innings of 2-run ball, and the Toronto Blue Jays beat the Athletics 4-2 on Tuesday night. Toronto sits a game behind the Cleveland Guardians for the third and final AL wildcard spot. Toronto tries to pick up the deciding win to take 2 of 3 off the A's today. The National Football League's 2026 season has arrived. It begins with a Super Bowl rematch Wednesday between the New England Patriots and the Seattle Seahawks. Opening week in the NFL continues with a heated NFC West rivalry playing out its next chapter overseas as the San Francisco 49ers take on the Los Angeles Rams from Melbourne, Australia.
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1: Likely to see a mix of sun and cloud today with winds west 20 kilometers an hour, gusting to 40 this morning, high of 22. Tonight, clear skies, wind west 20 kilometers an hour, becoming light this evening, low of 11. Thursday, sunny skies, becoming a mix of sun and cloud later in the day, wind southwest 30, gusting to 50, a high of 23. Friday, sun and cloud mix, high of 18. Saturday, mix of sun and cloud once again, high of 15. On Sunday, we'll see sunshine with a high of 18. In Humboldt, it's 9 degrees. In Watrous, it's 10. 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
4: 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Mix of sun and cloud with a high of 22 today. Clear skies overnight, low of 11. On Thursday, sunny, becoming a mix of sun and cloud later in the day, high of 23. We've got a mix of sun and cloud on Friday with a high of 18. Much the same Saturday with a high of 15. And on Sunday, expect sunny skies with a high of 18.
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0: 107.5 Bolt FM, Naomi Sharon, and I'm Ken O'Neill. Sarah Bareilles is on the way. Also, a news update from the Discover Humboldt newsroom is coming at 7. It's September for a lot of us. It means hockey. NHL training camp begins in the next couple of weeks. And here, the Humboldt Broncos have gotten the jump on training season. They're already back on the ice gearing up for the new season. You can find that story and the Broncos 26-27 schedule at discoverhumboldt.com.
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2: Harvest is a good time to pay attention to what's been happening in your field throughout the growing season. Identifying potential herbicide-resistant weed issues is important. Crop Extension intern Roy Smolenbach says collecting quality samples is an important first step when testing weeds for herbicide resistance.
3: These weed seeds need to be collected at maturity and before a desiccant is applied to the crop. Avoid green or diseased seeds as they will not germinate properly in the lab and may hinder the diagnosis. Methods of collecting seeds can be from either hand collection, small vacuum for wind dispersed seeds, a sweep net for wild oats, or using a seed bag by placing a kochia plant in it and beating the bag on the ground to release the seeds. The lab requires a minimum of 2,000 seeds for each herbicide group tested. For wild oats, this amount is one large coffee can. And for smaller seeds, such as wild mustard, this amount is one small hot chocolate canful.
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3: 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Saskatoon RCMP say a man missing since August 27th has been found deceased. 32-year-old Cody Hansen was last seen at Chief Whitecap Dog Park. RCMP indicate that based on a preliminary investigation, the death is not believed to be suspicious in nature. Plans changed for many residents on Labor Day as they were forced indoors with heavy rainfall. Weyburn was the hardest hit area in the province with reports of 107 millimeters of rain. Environment and Climate Change Canada meteorologist Kian Kokoski provides the rainfall amounts around the Humboldt area.
4: Just east of Humboldt, looks like just north of Watson there, looks like you had about 55.9 millimeters. And then just the west of you guys, east of Vonda and west Bruno, looks like about 83.3 millimeters.
3: Kokoski says a ridge of high pressure is expected to move in behind the system, resulting in more stable weather over the next couple of days. He adds there could be more precipitation across the province this weekend, although the current forecast calls for most of it to remain in northern Saskatchewan. The Reed Thompson Public Library had a record-breaking year with their TD Summer Reading Club. Over 7,000 books were read by over 200 participants, with 2,000 people who walked through the building either coming to one of the library events or taking out books. Here's acting librarian Madeline Pratchler with more.
5: We've had a minimum of 2 events per week. 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
3: Humboldt Collegiate Mohawks are back home this Friday following a dominant 62-0 win over Meadow Lake. Humboldt's defense held the Spartans to 8 consecutive 2-and-out possessions, while the offense capitalized on the opportunities. With the game decided at halftime, the Mohawks used the second half to give younger players valuable game experience. Humboldt will host Delisle Friday night under the lights at Glen Hall Park. Kickoff is set for 7:30 p.m., Mohawks will be looking to carry the momentum from their big road victory into their home matchup. Final preseason games for the Humboldt Broncos this weekend with a hometown showdown against the Melfort Mustangs on Friday night at the Elgar Peterson Arena. Then the return trip to the Northern Lights Palace on Saturday. Both games are a 7:30 start time with the play call right here on 107.5 Bolt FM. Kazuma Okamoto and Josh Smith hit home runs. Jose Soriano worked 7 innings of 2-run ball, and the Toronto Blue Jays beat the Athletics 4-2 on Tuesday night. Toronto sits a game behind the Cleveland Guardians for the third and final AL wildcard spot. Toronto tries to pick up the deciding win to take 2 of 3 off the A's today. The National Football League's 2026 season has arrived. It begins with a Super Bowl rematch Wednesday between the New England Patriots and the Seattle Seahawks. Opening week in the NFL continues with a heated NFC West rivalry playing out its next chapter overseas as the San Francisco 49ers take on the Los Angeles Rams from Melbourne, Australia.
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3: A mix of sun and cloud in the works today. Wind west 20 kilometers an hour, gusting to 40 this morning, high of 22. Tonight, clear skies, low of 11. On Thursday, sunny with a mix of sun and cloud later in the day. Wind southwest 30, gusting to 50 and a high of 23. On Friday, a mix of sun and cloud, high of 18. Sun and cloud mix on Saturday with a high of 15. And on Sunday, expect sunshine with a high of 18. In Humboldt, it's 8 degrees. In Watrous, it's 9. 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

0: Benson Boone, The Time of My Life on 107.5 Bolt FM. Raven Lene coming up. I'm Ken O'Neill. Your forecast is on the way in just a minute, too. 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
9: 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Mix of sun and cloud with a high of 22 today. Clear skies overnight, low of 11. On Thursday, sunny, becoming a mix of sun and cloud later in the day, high of 23. We've got a mix of sun and cloud on Friday with a high of 18. Much the same Saturday with a high of 15. And on Sunday, expect sunny skies with a high of 18.
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0: play that song, Train, on 107.5 Bolt FM. I'm Ken O'Neill. Ariana Grande next. The Humboldt Early Years Family Resource Center is hosting its biggest fundraiser of the year for the Imagination Library. 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
1: 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Saskatoon RCMP say a man missing since August 27th has been found deceased. 32-year-old Cody Hansen was last seen at Chief Whitecap Dog Park. RCMP indicate that based on a preliminary investigation, the death is not believed to be suspicious in nature. Plans changed for many residents on Labor Day as they were forced indoors with heavy rainfall. Weyburn was the hardest hit area in the province with reports of 107 millimeters of rain. Environment and Climate Change Canada meteorologist Kian Kokoski provides the rainfall amounts around the Humboldt area.
2: Just east of Humboldt, looks like just north of Watson there, looks like you had about 55.9 millimeters. And then just the west of you guys, east of Vonda and west Bruno, looks like about 83.3 millimeters.
1: Kokoski says a ridge of high pressure is expected to move in behind the system, resulting in more stable weather over the next couple of days. He adds there could be more precipitation across the province this weekend, although the current forecast calls for most of it to remain in northern Saskatchewan. The Reed Thompson Public Library had a record-breaking year with their TD Summer Reading Club. Over 7,000 books were read by over 200 participants, with 2,000 people who walked through the building either coming to one of the library events or taking out books. Here's acting librarian Madeline Pratchler with more.
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1: Humboldt Collegiate Mohawks are back home this Friday following a dominant 62-0 win over Meadow Lake. Humboldt's defense held the Spartans to 8 consecutive 2-and-out possessions, while the offense capitalized on the opportunities. With the game decided at halftime, the Mohawks used the second half to give younger players valuable game experience. Humboldt will host Delisle Friday night under the lights at Glen Hall Park. Kickoff is set for 7:30 p.m. Mohawks will be looking to carry the momentum from their big road victory into their home matchup. Final preseason games for the Humboldt Broncos this weekend with a hometown showdown against the Melfort Mustangs on Friday night at the Elgar Peterson Arena. Then the return trip to the Northern Lights Palace on Saturday. Both games are a 7:30 start time with the play call right here on 107.5 Bolt FM. Kazuma Okamoto and Josh Smith hit home runs. Jose Soriano worked 7 innings of 2-run ball, and the Toronto Blue Jays beat the Athletics 4-2 on Tuesday night. Toronto sits a game behind the Cleveland Guardians for the third and final AL wildcard spot. Toronto tries to pick up the deciding win to take 2 of 3 off the A's today. The National Football League's 2026 season has arrived. It begins with a Super Bowl rematch Wednesday between the New England Patriots and the Seattle Seahawks. Opening week in the NFL continues with a heated NFC West rivalry playing out its next chapter overseas as the San Francisco 49ers take on the Los Angeles Rams from Melbourne, Australia.
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1: A mix of sun and cloud in the works today. Wind west 20 kilometers an hour, gusting to 40 this morning, high of 22. Tonight, clear skies, low of 11. On Thursday, sunny with a mix of sun and cloud later in the day. Winds southwest 30, gusting to 50 and a high of 23. On Friday, a mix of sun and cloud, high of 18. Sun and cloud mix on Saturday with a high of 15. And on Sunday, expect sunshine with a high of 18. In Humboldt, it's 8 degrees. In Watrous, it's 9. 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
12: 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Mix of sun and cloud with a high of 22 today. Clear skies overnight, low of 11. On Thursday, sunny, becoming a mix of sun and cloud later in the day, high of 23. We've got a mix of sun and cloud on Friday with a high of 18. Much the same Saturday with a high of 15. And on Sunday, expect sunny skies with a high of 18.
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0: 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I'm Ken O'Neill. Happy Wednesday. We've got your 8 o'clock news on the way from the Discover Humboldt newsroom. And right after 8, we'll hear Taylor Swift.
1: Good morning. I'm Dean, and I go to Munster School. 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
3: 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Saudi RCMP is asking the public's assistance in locating a man who's wanted on charges related to a firearm illegally sold. Last month, during a traffic stop on Highway 6, officers observed a firearm in plain view inside a vehicle. The firearm was seized after it was determined that it was illegally sold. As a result of further investigation into the firearm, 54-year-old Darcy Longman from George Gordon's First Nation has been charged with firearms trafficking and possession of a firearm contrary to order. A warrant has been issued for Longman's arrest. He's described as 5'11", 190 pounds, with brown eyes and gray hair. He has multiple tattoos, including a bear paw on his left hand, a heart on his left thumb, and a pipe and smoke design on his left forearm. He also goes by the name Darcy Hall. Police say Longman is known to travel to the George Gordon First Nation and Regina areas, but his current whereabouts are unknown. Anyone who sees Longman is asked not to approach him. Instead, report any sightings or information about his whereabouts to local police by calling 310 RCMP or contacting Saskatchewan Crime Stoppers. Saskatchewan got soaked during the Labor Day weekend. A low-pressure system that developed in Montana moved into the province Sunday and lingered into Monday, bringing significant rainfall to several areas. Environment and climate change meteorologist Kian Kukulski says the storm developed as warm, humid air carrying plenty of moisture, interacting with cooler, drier air to the northwest.
4: It's really deepening these systems at this time of year, just kind of that battle, more or less, between fall and summer, the transition season. So these systems tend to be a little bit more vigorous at times. You know, you had multiple rounds of severe weather, as well as some synoptically driven rainfall with this system.
3: Weyburn appears to have been one of the hardest hit areas by the weekend weather. Reports of nearly 107 millimeters of rain. Closer to the Humboldt area, Kukulski says 55.9 millimeters was reported just north of Watson. Between Bruno and Vonda, there were rainfall totals of 83.3 millimeters, while further south around Strasburg, 104 millimeters were recorded. The Reed Thompson Public Library hosted their first book tasting meeting of the summer. Acting librarian Madeline Pratchler shares what it's about.
5: Call it book tasting because you come and just bring a list of books that you have read that maybe you enjoyed, and we go around the table and everybody just talks about what they read, what they enjoyed. And often at the end of the night, you might have a list of books like that you might have never chosen for yourself, but thinking, oh, that sounds like a really good book. And it's almost like a discovery of new authors and new titles.
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3: The Humboldt Collegiate Mohawks rolled to a 62-0 victory over Meadow Lake Friday night in nine-man high school football. Jimmy Ingram opened the scoring with a pick six just three plays into the game. Wyatt Berger added two field goals before the Mohawks exploded for 42 points in the second quarter. Quarterback Jay Coppy connected with Cale Rintoul for two touchdowns, while Berger and Ingram also found the end zone. Ingram added a fumble recovery touchdown. Humboldt led 55-0 at halftime before Tristan Forster scored the lone touchdown of the second half. Final preseason games for the Humboldt Broncos this weekend with a hometown showdown against the Melfort Mustangs on Friday night at the Elgar Peterson Arena. Then the return trip to the Northern Lights Palace on Saturday. Both games are a 7:30 start time with the play call right here on 107.5 Bolt FM. Kazuma Okamoto and Josh Smith hit home runs. Jose Soriano worked 7 innings of 2-run ball, and the Toronto Blue Jays beat the Athletics 4-2 on Tuesday night. Toronto sits a game behind the Cleveland Guardians for the third and final AL wildcard spot. Toronto tries to pick up the deciding win to take 2 of 3 off the A's today. The National Football League's 2026 season has arrived. It begins with a Super Bowl rematch Wednesday between the New England Patriots and the Seattle Seahawks. Opening week in the NFL continues with a heated NFC West rivalry playing out its next chapter overseas as the San Francisco 49ers take on the Los Angeles Rams from Melbourne, Australia.
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3: A mix of sun and cloud in the works today. Wind west 20 kilometers an hour, gusting to 40 this morning, high of 22. Tonight, clear skies, low of 11. On Thursday, sunny with a mix of sun and cloud later in the day. Wind southwest 30, gusting to 50 and a high of 23. On Friday, a mix of sun and cloud, high of 18. Sun and cloud mix on Saturday with a high of 15. And on Sunday, expect sunshine with a high of 18. 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

0: 107.5 Bolt FM, 2 weeks in a row at number one on American Top 40 with Ryan Seacrest. Taylor Swift, a quick look at your forecast, and K-pop Demon Hunters Golden coming up. 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Keep your speed at 30K. It's going to take a while to get used to this again, but get used to it. You can see the full story at discoverhumboldt.com.
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10: 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Mix of sun and cloud with a high of 22 today. Clear skies overnight, low of 11. On Thursday, sunny, becoming a mix of sun and cloud later in the day, high of 23. We've got a mix of sun and cloud on Friday with a high of 18. Much the same Saturday with a high of 15. And on Sunday, expect sunny skies with a high of 18.
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0: Jealous, Nick Jonas on 107.5 Bolt FM. Happy Wednesday. I'm Ken O'Neill. Bruno Mars on the way in just a minute. 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

0: 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Saudi RCMP is asking the public's assistance in locating a man who's wanted on charges related to a firearm illegally sold. Last month, during a traffic stop on Highway 6, officers observed a firearm in plain view inside a vehicle. The firearm was seized after it was determined that it was illegally sold. As a result of further investigation into the firearm, 54-year-old Darcy Longman from George Gordon's First Nation has been charged with firearms trafficking and possession of a firearm contrary to order. A warrant has been issued for Longman's arrest. He's described as 5'11", 190 pounds, with brown eyes and gray hair. He has multiple tattoos, including a bear paw on his left hand, a heart on his left thumb, and a pipe and smoke design on his left forearm. He also goes by the name Darcy Hall. Police say Longman is known to travel to the George Gordon First Nation and Regina areas, but his current whereabouts are unknown. Anyone who sees Longman is asked not to approach him. Instead, report any sightings or information about his whereabouts to local police by calling 310 RCMP or contacting Saskatchewan Crime Stoppers. Saskatchewan got soaked during the Labor Day weekend. A low-pressure system that developed in Montana moved into the province Sunday and lingered into Monday, bringing significant rainfall to several areas. Environment and climate change meteorologist Kian Kukulski says the storm developed as warm, humid air carrying plenty of moisture, interacting with cooler, drier air to the northwest.
1: It's really deepening these systems at this time of year, just kind of that battle, more or less, between fall and summer, the transition season. So these systems tend to be a little bit more vigorous at times. You know, you had multiple rounds of severe weather, as well as some synoptically driven rainfall with this system.
0: Weyburn appears to have been one of the hardest hit areas by the weekend weather. Reports of nearly 107 millimeters of rain. Closer to the Humboldt area, Kukulski says 55.9 millimeters was reported just north of Watson. Between Bruno and Vonda, there were rainfall totals of 83.3 millimeters, while further south around Strasburg, 104 millimeters were recorded. The Reed Thompson Public Library hosted their first book tasting meeting of the summer. Acting librarian Madeline Pratchler shares what it's about.
2: Call it book tasting because you come and just bring a list of books that you have read that maybe you enjoyed, and we go around the table and everybody just talks about what they read, what they enjoyed. And often at the end of the night, you might have a list of books like that you might have never chosen for yourself, but thinking, oh, that sounds like a really good book. And it's almost like a discovery of new authors and new titles.
0: The event takes place on the first Tuesday of every month at 6 p.m. at the library. 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
0: Priced items can be brought in today as donations to the garage sale. 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
0: The Humboldt Collegiate Mohawks rolled to a 62-0 victory over Meadow Lake Friday night in nine-man high school football. Jimmy Ingram opened the scoring with a pick six just three plays into the game. Wyatt Berger added two field goals before the Mohawks exploded for 42 points in the second quarter. Quarterback Jay Coffey connected with Cale Rintoul for two touchdowns, while Berger and Ingram also found the end zone. Ingram added a fumble recovery touchdown. Humboldt led 55-0 at halftime before Tristan Forster scored the lone touchdown of the second half. Final preseason games for the Humboldt Broncos this weekend with a hometown showdown against the Melfort Mustangs on Friday night at the Elgar Peterson Arena. Then the return trip to the Northern Lights Palace on Saturday. Both games are a 7:30 start time with a play call right here on 107.5 Bolt FM. Kazuma Okamoto and Josh Smith hit home runs. Jose Soriano worked 7 innings of 2-run ball, and the Toronto Blue Jays beat the Athletics 4-2 on Tuesday night. Toronto sits a game behind the Cleveland Guardians for the third and final AL wildcard spot. Toronto tries to pick up the deciding win to take 2 of 3 off the A's today. The National Football League's 2026 season has arrived. It begins with a Super Bowl rematch Wednesday between the New England Patriots and the Seattle Seahawks. Opening week in the NFL continues with a heated NFC West rivalry playing out its next chapter overseas as the San Francisco 49ers take on the Los Angeles Rams from Melbourne, Australia.
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0: A mix of sun and cloud in the works today. Wind west 20 kilometers an hour, gusting to 40 this morning, high of 22. Tonight, clear skies, low of 11. On Thursday, sunny with a mix of sun and cloud later in the day. Wind southwest 30, gusting to 50 and a high of 23. On Friday, a mix of sun and cloud, high of 18. Sun and cloud mix on Saturday with a high of 15. And on Sunday, expect sunshine with a high of 18. 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

0: Young Bombs and Aloe Black on 107.5 Bolt FM. Dominic Fike's Baby Doll is next. The Toronto Blue Jays still have one more to go in this huge 9-game road trip. They're playing Game 3 in the series against the A's this afternoon. Tomorrow is a day off. Then Toronto will be back home for the weekend against the Orioles.
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8: 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Mix of sun and cloud with a high of 22 today. Clear skies overnight, low of 11. On Thursday, sunny, becoming a mix of sun and cloud later in the day, high of 23. We've got a mix of sun and cloud on Friday with a high of 18. Much the same Saturday with a high of 15. And on Sunday, expect sunny skies with a high of 18.
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1: 107.5 Bolt FM, Jamie Fine and Cups of Coffee. Morning, I'm Ken O'Neill. Amy Winehouse is next. We've got a news update from the Discover Humboldt newsroom coming up at 9. Then a solid hour of music to get your workday started. 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
3: Showers and some drizzle will be accompanying cooler air as we get to the end of this work week. That makes today and tomorrow so very important for getting some needed drying to take place. I'm meteorologist Drew Lerner for the Golden West Radio Network. The cleanup and aftermath of all the heavy rain that has occurred over the past 2 or 3 days is underway today and is very hopeful that we'll get some drainage to take place across some of the wettest areas. Unfortunately, though, the ground is saturated in many locations, and it will be a very slow drying trend. We do expect some 20-degree highs today and tomorrow. Those will be the two warmest days. We'll see the temperatures cooling down as we get to Friday and on into the weekend, and highs will become limited to the teens and lows in the single digits. That's not going to promote very good drying conditions. We do expect the temperatures to slip down close to frost levels as we get into the heart of the weekend. Temperatures will get down to probably the range of +1 to +4 for many parts of the region. And if we get some significant clearing to occur, which will probably take place Saturday and Sunday mornings, we will see the potential for some light freezes in a spot or two. But we do not expect hard freezes in this particular incident. Now, we will expect to see some warming take place as we go into next week, but there's also the potential for some additional rain. And that is the big downside to the forecast. As we start to warm up, we will see some more opportunity for some precipitation. But initially, that rain is likely to be confined to the far southeastern corner of the province, but a little later in the week, next week, we'll see showers move across a larger part of the region. Now, we do expect to see the majority of the region have a little bit of light breeze across the region today and tomorrow. I don't think we'll see much in the way of significant wind until that cool front starts to come around. When that cool front comes through on Friday, or actually Thursday afternoon and Friday, the winds will start gusting upwards between 40 and maybe 55 kilometers per hour. And that will help to speed along some drying, but the temperatures will be slipping a little bit lower at the same time. Now, we do have some southerly breezes that will likely occur across the region today. They're actually going to be south-southwesterly, and we'll see some gusts between 30 and about 45 kilometers per hour. For the Golden West Radio Network, I'm meteorologist Drew Lerner.
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2: 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Saskatoon RCMP say a man missing since August 27th has been found deceased. 32-year-old Cody Hansen was last seen at Chief Whitecap Dog Park. RCMP indicate that based on a preliminary investigation, the death is not believed to be suspicious in nature. Plans changed for many residents on Labor Day as they were forced indoors with heavy rainfall. Weyburn was the hardest hit area in the province with reports of 107 millimeters of rain. Environment and Climate Change Canada meteorologist Kian Kokoski provides the rainfall amounts around the Humboldt area.
3: Just east of Humboldt, looks like just north of Watson there, looks like you had about 55.9 millimeters. And then just the west of you guys, east of Vonda and west Bruno, looks like about 83.3 millimeters.
2: Kokoski says a ridge of high pressure is expected to move in behind the system, resulting in more stable weather over the next couple of days. He adds there could be more precipitation across the province this weekend, although the current forecast calls for most of it to remain in northern Saskatchewan. The Reed Thompson Public Library had a record-breaking year with their TD Summer Reading Club. Over 7,000 books were read by over 200 participants, with 2,000 people who walked through the building either coming to one of the library events or taking out books. Here's acting librarian Madeline Pratchler with more.
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2: The fundraiser runs on Friday and Saturday as well. 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
2: Humboldt Collegiate Mohawks are back home this Friday following a dominant 62-0 win over Meadow Lake. Humboldt's defense held the Spartans to 8 consecutive 2-and-out possessions, while the offense capitalized on the opportunities. With the game decided at halftime, the Mohawks used the second half to give younger players valuable game experience. Humboldt will host Delisle Friday night under the lights at Glen Hall Park. Kickoff is set for 7:30 p.m., Mohawks will be looking to carry the momentum from their big road victory into their home matchup. Final preseason games for the Humboldt Broncos this weekend with a hometown showdown against the Melfort Mustangs on Friday night at the Elgar Peterson Arena. Then the return trip to the Northern Lights Palace on Saturday. Both games are a 7:30 start time with the play call right here on 107.5 Bolt FM. Kazuma Okamoto and Josh Smith hit home runs. Jose Soriano worked 7 innings of 2-run ball, and the Toronto Blue Jays beat the Athletics 4-2 on Tuesday night. Toronto sits a game behind the Cleveland Guardians for the third and final AL wildcard spot. Toronto tries to pick up the deciding win to take 2 of 3 off the A's today. The National Football League's 2026 season has arrived. It begins with a Super Bowl rematch Wednesday between the New England Patriots and the Seattle Seahawks. Opening week in the NFL continues with a heated NFC West rivalry playing out its next chapter overseas as the San Francisco 49ers take on the Los Angeles Rams from Melbourne, Australia.
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2: A mix of sun and cloud in the works today. Wind west 20 kilometers an hour, gusting to 40 this morning, high of 22. Tonight, clear skies, low of 11. On Thursday, sunny with a mix of sun and cloud later in the day. Wind southwest 30, gusting to 50 and a high of 23. On Friday, a mix of sun and cloud, high of 18. Sun and cloud mix on Saturday with a high of 15. And on Sunday, expect sunshine with a high of 18. 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

0: Tegan and Sarah on 105 Bolt FM. I'm Ken O'Neill. That's Closer. Gracie Abrams coming up. Also, a look at your forecast. Looks like tomorrow's probably the warmest day of the week. And we want you to stay on top of what's happening around you, especially right here in Humboldt. We make that easy. 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
13: 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Mix of sun and cloud with a high of 22 today. Clear skies overnight, low of 11. On Thursday, sunny, becoming a mix of sun and cloud later in the day, high of 23. We've got a mix of sun and cloud on Friday with a high of 18. Much the same Saturday with a high of 15. And on Sunday, expect sunny skies with a high of 18.
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0: 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Mariana's Trench on 107.5 Bolt FM. Morning, I'm Ken O'Neill. Teddy Swims in just a minute, along with your forecast. Canada's new $20 bill featuring King Charles has been unveiled by the Bank of Canada. It'll start circulating around the end of February next year. The polymer note features the Canadian National Vimy Memorial in France on the back, honoring contributions and sacrifices of Canadians in military service. It also comes with all kinds of new high-tech security features. Just try counterfeiting it.
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8: 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Mix of sun and cloud with a high of 22 today. Clear skies overnight, low of 11. On Thursday, sunny, becoming a mix of sun and cloud later in the day, high of 23. We've got a mix of sun and cloud on Friday with a high of 18. Much the same Saturday with a high of

0: 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I'm Ken O'Neill, and in just a minute we'll hear Miles Smith. 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
3: 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Saudi RCMP is asking the public's assistance in locating a man who's wanted on charges related to a firearm illegally sold. Last month, during a traffic stop on Highway 6, officers observed a firearm in plain view inside a vehicle. The firearm was seized after it was determined that it was illegally sold. As a result of further investigation into the firearm, 54-year-old Darcy Longman from George Gordon's First Nation has been charged with firearms trafficking and possession of a firearm contrary to order. A warrant has been issued for Longman's arrest. He's described as 5'11", 190 pounds, with brown eyes and gray hair. He has multiple tattoos, including a bear paw on his left hand, a heart on his left thumb, and a pipe and smoke design on his left forearm. He also goes by the name Darcy Hall. Police say Longman is known to travel to the George Gordon First Nation and Regina areas, but his current whereabouts are unknown. Anyone who sees Longman is asked not to approach him. Instead, report any sightings or information about his whereabouts to local police by calling 310 RCMP or contacting Saskatchewan Crime Stoppers. Saskatchewan got soaked during the Labor Day weekend. A low-pressure system that developed in Montana moved into the province Sunday and lingered into Monday, bringing significant rainfall to several areas. Environment and climate change meteorologist Kian Kukulski says the storm developed as warm, humid air carrying plenty of moisture, interacting with cooler, drier air to the northwest.
4: It's really deepening these systems at this time of year, just kind of that battle, more or less, between fall and summer, the transition season. So these systems tend to be a little bit more vigorous at times. You know, you had multiple rounds of severe weather, as well as some synoptically driven rainfall with the system.
3: Weyburn appears to have been one of the hardest hit areas by the weekend weather. Reports of nearly 107 millimeters of rain. Closer to the Humboldt area, Kukulski says 55.9 millimeters was reported just north of Watson. Between Bruno and Vonda, there were rainfall totals of 83.3 millimeters, while further south around Strasbourg, 104 millimeters were recorded. The Reed Thompson Public Library hosted their first book tasting meeting of the summer. Acting librarian Madeline Pratchler shares what it's about.
5: Call it book tasting because you come and just bring a list of books that you have read that maybe you enjoyed, and we go around the table and everybody just talks about what they read, what they enjoyed. And often at the end of the night, you might have a list of books like that you might have never chosen for yourself, but thinking, oh, that sounds like a really good book. And it's almost like a discovery of new authors and new titles.
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3: The Humboldt Collegiate Mohawks rolled to a 62-0 victory over Meadow Lake Friday night in nine-man high school football. Jimmy Ingram opened the scoring with a pick six just three plays into the game. Wyatt Berger added two field goals before the Mohawks exploded for 42 points in the second quarter. Quarterback Jay Coffey connected with Cale Rintoul for two touchdowns, while Berger and Ingram also found the end zone. Ingram added a fumble recovery touchdown. Humboldt led 55-0 at halftime before Tristan Forster scored the lone touchdown of the second half. Final preseason games for the Humboldt Broncos this weekend with a hometown showdown against the Melfort Mustangs on Friday night at the Elgar Peterson Arena. Then the return trip to the Northern Lights Palace on Saturday. Both games are a 7:30 start time with the play call right here on 107.5 Bolt FM. Kazuma Okamoto and Josh Smith hit home runs. Jose Soriano worked 7 innings of 2-run ball, and the Toronto Blue Jays beat the Athletics 4-2 on Tuesday night. Toronto sits a game behind the Cleveland Guardians for the third and final AL wildcard spot. Toronto tries to pick up the deciding win to take 2 of 3 off the A's today. The National Football League's 2026 season has arrived. It begins with a Super Bowl rematch Wednesday between the New England Patriots and the Seattle Seahawks. Opening week in the NFL continues with a heated NFC West rivalry playing out its next chapter overseas as the San Francisco 49ers take on the Los Angeles Rams from Melbourne, Australia.
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3: A mix of sun and cloud in the works today. Wind west 20 kilometers an hour, gusting to 40 this morning, high of 22. Tonight, clear skies, low of 11. On Thursday, sunny with a mix of sun and cloud later in the day. Wind southwest 30, gusting to 50 and a high of 23. On Friday, a mix of sun and cloud, high of 18. Sun and cloud mix on Saturday with a high of 15. And on Sunday, expect sunshine with a high of 18. 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

0: Pink and Nate Ruess, Just Give Me a Reason on 107.5 Bolt FM. I'm Ken O'Neill. 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
12: 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Mix of sun and cloud with a high of 22 today. Clear skies overnight, low of 11. On Thursday, sunny, becoming a mix of sun and cloud later in the day, high of 23. We've got a mix of sun and cloud on Friday with a high of 18. Much the same Saturday with a high of 15. And on Sunday, expect sunny skies with a high of 18.
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0: 1075 Volt FM, Nickelback with Ken O'Neill. Whew, so nice to see the Rough Riders win over the long weekend. They're off to Winnipeg for the Banjo Bowl on Saturday afternoon. Kickoff is at 2. Safe travels if you're planning on making the trip. Go Riders. Olivia Rodrigo, next.
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6: 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Mix of sun and cloud with a high of 22 today. Clear skies overnight, low of 11. On Thursday, sunny, becoming a mix of sun and cloud later in the day, high of 23. We've got a mix of sun and cloud on Friday with a high of 18. Much the same Saturday with a high of 15. And on Sunday, expect sunny skies with a high of 18.
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2: 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Saskatoon RCMP say a man missing since August 27th has been found deceased. 32-year-old Cody Hansen was last seen at Chief Whitecap Dog Park. RCMP indicate that based on a preliminary investigation, the death is not believed to be suspicious in nature. Plans changed for many residents on Labor Day as they were forced indoors with heavy rainfall. Weyburn was the hardest hit area in the province with reports of 107 millimeters of rain. Environment and Climate Change Canada meteorologist Kian Kokoski provides the rainfall amounts around the Humboldt area.
3: Just east of Humboldt, looks like just north of Watson there, looks like you had about 55.9 millimeters. And then just the west of you guys, east of Vonda and west Bruno, looks like about 83.3 millimeters.
2: Kokoski says a ridge of high pressure is expected to move in behind the system, resulting in more stable weather over the next couple of days. He adds there could be more precipitation across the province this weekend, although the current forecast calls for most of it to remain in northern Saskatchewan. The Reed Thompson Public Library had a record-breaking year with their TD Summer Reading Club. Over 7,000 books were read by over 200 participants, with 2,000 people who walked through the building either coming to one of the library events or taking out books. Here's acting librarian Madeline Pratchler with more.
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2: The fundraiser runs on Friday and Saturday as well. 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
2: Humboldt Collegiate Mohawks are back home this Friday following a dominant 62-0 win over Meadow Lake. Humboldt's defense held the Spartans to 8 consecutive 2-and-out possessions, while the offense capitalized on the opportunities. With the game decided at halftime, the Mohawks used the second half to give younger players valuable game experience. Humboldt will host Delisle Friday night under the lights at Glen Hall Park. Kickoff is set for 7:30 p.m., Mohawks will be looking to carry the momentum from their big road victory into their home matchup. Final preseason games for the Humboldt Broncos this weekend with a hometown showdown against the Melfort Mustangs on Friday night at the Elgar Peterson Arena. Then the return trip to the Northern Lights Palace on Saturday. Both games are a 7:30 start time with the play call right here on 107.5 Bolt FM. Kazuma Okamoto and Josh Smith hit home runs. Jose Soriano worked 7 innings of 2-run ball, and the Toronto Blue Jays beat the Athletics 4-2 on Tuesday night. Toronto sits a game behind the Cleveland Guardians for the third and final AL wildcard spot. Toronto tries to pick up the deciding win to take 2 of 3 off the A's today. The National Football League's 2026 season has arrived. It begins with a Super Bowl rematch Wednesday between the New England Patriots and the Seattle Seahawks. Opening week in the NFL continues with a heated NFC West rivalry playing out its next chapter overseas as the San Francisco 49ers take on the Los Angeles Rams from Melbourne, Australia.
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2: A mix of sun and cloud in the works today. Wind west 20 kilometers an hour, gusting to 40 this morning, high of 22. Tonight, clear skies, low of 11. On Thursday, sunny with a mix of sun and cloud later in the day. Wind southwest 30, gusting to 50 and a high of 23. On Friday, a mix of sun and cloud, high of 18. Sun and cloud mix on Saturday with a high of 15. And on Sunday, expect sunshine with a high of 18. 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
9: 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Mix of sun and cloud with a high of 22 today. Clear skies overnight, low of 11. On Thursday, sunny, becoming a mix of sun and cloud later in the day, high of 23. We've got a mix of sun and cloud on Friday with a high of 18. Much the same Saturday with a high of 15. And on Sunday, expect sunny skies with a high of 18.
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There's a big fundraising barbecue tomorrow. We'll dive into that in the next 10-15 minutes. I'm Ken O'Neill. Ariana Grande.

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6: 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Mix of sun and cloud with a high of 22 today. Clear skies overnight, low of 11. On Thursday, sunny, becoming a mix of sun and cloud later in the day, high of 23. We've got a mix of sun and cloud on Friday with a high of 18. Much the same Saturday with a high of 15. And on Sunday, expect sunny skies with a high of 18.
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0: 107.5 Bolt FM, Carly Rae Jepsen with Ken O'Neill, Lady Gaga on the way next. And tomorrow, Olimel is hosting its 10th annual Giving Back Together fundraiser. 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And if there's rain, the barbecue will move inside. 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
2: Harvest has been in rain delay in many areas. Crop extension specialist Shannon Chant says rain and hail during harvest causes a number of problems, from lodging and shelling to sprouting and downgrading of the crop.
3: One of the considerations when there is more moisture and more rain is if what you're harvesting, if it's tough or if it's damp, there's a couple different measurements depending on how much moisture content is in there. And then after that grain comes off too, definitely priority to get it safely stored. And that will depend on the temperature and the moisture.
2: Chance says we'll likely see more aeration and grain drying to get the crop in condition in the bin as producers deal with harvesting tough or damp grain. Although the rain has interrupted harvest operations in many areas, it's also providing a boost for farmers planting winter cereals this fall. For Golden West, I'm Glendalee Allen-Vossler.
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2: Ollie Mel has their upcoming barbecue on September 10th, and it's their 10th annual Giving Back Together fundraiser. 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
2: 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Saudi RCMP is asking the public's assistance in locating a man who's wanted on charges related to a firearm illegally sold. Last month, during a traffic stop on Highway 6, officers observed a firearm in plain view inside a vehicle. The firearm was seized after it was determined that it was illegally sold. As a result of further investigation into the firearm, 54-year-old Darcy Longman from George Gordon's First Nation has been charged with firearms trafficking and possession of a firearm contrary to order. A warrant has been issued for Longman's arrest. He's described as 5'11", 190 pounds, with brown eyes and gray hair. He has multiple tattoos, including a bear paw on his left hand, a heart on his left thumb, and a pipe and smoke design on his left forearm. He also goes by the name Darcy Hall. Police say Longman is known to travel to the George Gordon First Nation and Regina areas, but his current whereabouts are unknown. Anyone who sees Longman is asked not to approach him. Instead, report any sightings or information about his whereabouts to local police by calling 310 RCMP or contacting Saskatchewan Crime Stoppers. Saskatchewan got soaked during the Labor Day weekend. A low-pressure system that developed in Montana moved into the province Sunday and lingered into Monday, bringing significant rainfall to several areas. Environment and climate change meteorologist Kian Kukulski says the storm developed as warm, humid air carrying plenty of moisture, interacting with cooler, drier air to the northwest.
3: It's really deepening these systems at this time of year, just kind of that battle, more or less, between fall and summer, the transition season. So these systems tend to be a little bit more vigorous at times. You had multiple rounds of severe weather, as well as some synoptically driven rainfall with the system.
2: Weyburn appears to have been one of the hardest hit areas by the weekend weather. Reports of nearly 107 millimeters of rain. Closer to the Humboldt area, Kukulski says 55.9 millimeters was reported just north of Watson. Between Bruno and Vonda, there were rainfall totals of 83.3 millimeters, while further south around Strasburg, 104 millimeters were recorded. The Reed Thompson Public Library hosted their first book tasting meeting of the summer. Acting librarian Madeline Pratchler shares what it's about.
4: Call it book tasting because you come and just bring a list of books that you have read that maybe you enjoyed, and we go around the table and everybody just talks about what they read, what they enjoyed. And often at the end of the night, you might have a list of books like that you might have never chosen for yourself, but thinking, oh, that sounds like a really good book. And it's almost like a discovery of new authors and new titles.
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2: The Humboldt Collegiate Mohawks rolled to a 62-0 victory over Meadow Lake Friday night in nine-man high school football. Jimmy Ingram opened the scoring with a pick six just three plays into the game. Wyatt Berger added two field goals before the Mohawks exploded for 42 points in the second quarter. Quarterback Jay Coffey connected with Kale Rintoul for 2 touchdowns, while Berger and Ingram also found the end zone. Ingram added a fumble recovery touchdown. Humboldt led 55-0 at halftime before Tristan Forster scored the lone touchdown of the second half. Final preseason games for the Humboldt Broncos this weekend with a hometown showdown against the Melfort Mustangs on Friday night at the Elgar Peterson Arena. Then the return trip to the Northern Lights Palace on Saturday. Both games are a 7:30 start time with the play call right here on 107.5 Bolt FM. Kazuma Okamoto and Josh Smith hit home runs. Jose Soriano worked 7 innings of 2-run ball, and the Toronto Blue Jays beat the Athletics 4-2 on Tuesday night. Toronto sits a game behind the Cleveland Guardians for the 3rd and final AL wildcard spot. Toronto tries to pick up the deciding win to take 2 of 3 off the A's today. The National Football League's 2026 season has arrived. It begins with a Super Bowl rematch Wednesday between the New England Patriots and the Seattle Seahawks. Opening week in the NFL continues with a heated NFC West rivalry playing out its next chapter overseas as the San Francisco 49ers take on the Los Angeles Rams from Melbourne, Australia.
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2: A mix of sun and cloud in the works today. Wind west 20 kilometers an hour, gusting to 40 this morning, high of 22. Tonight, clear skies, low of 11. On Thursday, sunny with a mix of sun and cloud later in the day. Wind southwest 30, gusting to 50 and a high of 23. On Friday, a mix of sun and cloud, high of 18. Sun and cloud mix on Saturday with a high of 15. And on Sunday, expect sunshine with a high of 18. 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

0: Sophia Kamara and Girls Like You with Ken O'Neill. 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If you're doing any of these on the daily, don't worry about hitting the gym. You're covered.
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7: 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High of 22 this afternoon, tonight clear skies, low of 11. Thursday, sunny, mix of sun and cloud later in the morning, gusty southwest winds, high of 23. On Friday, sun and cloud mix, high of 18. Much the same Saturday, high of 15. On Sunday, sunny skies and a high of 18.
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0: My happy ending, Avril with Ken O'Neill. Good afternoon. Kazuma Okamoto hit his 30th home run last night for the Toronto Blue Jays. He's the first Jays rookie to hit 30 and the fifth Japanese player in Major League history to hit 30 out of the park in a single season. It was the Jays and A's last night. We won 4-2. Same two are playing game three of that series this afternoon in Sacramento.
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6: 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High of 22 this afternoon, tonight clear skies, low of 11. Thursday, sunny, mix of sun and cloud later in the morning, gusty southwest winds, high of 23. On Friday, sun and cloud mix, high of 18. Much the same Saturday, high of 15. On Sunday, sunny skies and a high of 18.
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0: Chapel Roan coming up as we wind down your Wednesday lunch hour. I'm Ken O'Neill, and if you're looking for something to do, have you had a look at our events calendar? 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
2: 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The Pilger Pumpkin Festival is celebrating a major milestone this year, marking its 20th anniversary. The annual event returns Saturday, September 26th, with pumpkin weigh-ins, pie eating, and carving contests, along with horse and wagon rides, mini ponies, kids games, and face painting. Here's Committee Chair Rayanne Williams.
3: For your pumpkins, I know our pumpkin patch this year is looking fantastic. We have never had, it's been a long time since we've had a pumpkin patch look this full and have this big of pumpkins. I know back in 2024, we had a record-breaking pumpkin of 1,046.5 pounds. Yeah, so hopefully we have some big guys coming in.
2: Pumpkin entries are still being accepted until the day of the festival. The daytime activities run from 2 to 8 p.m. in Pilger. Saskatchewan Premier Scott Moe and opposition leader Carla Beck are finding some common ground over Canada's response to U.S. tariffs. Both support counter tariffs and say Saskatchewan workers, producers, and businesses need protection from what they call unjustified American measures. But their approaches differ. Moe warns tariffs will raise costs for consumers and businesses and say the priority should be returning to the negotiating table and opening new markets. Beck says Canada needs to fight back and negotiate from a position of strength. The Humboldt Music and Food Festival returns to the Uniplex grounds this weekend with 2 days of music, dance, food, and family entertainment. Now in its fourth year, the free multicultural celebration has expanded with more performers and vendors joining the lineup, including participants from Melfort and Prince Albert, says organizer Lorena Takiki.
4: Yes, we have more vendors from this year. All the vendors from previous years are coming, but now we have more, three more already that have enrolled, like registered. More vendors from Melfort, from Prince Albert, and also non-food vendors that will be showcasing all their culture.
2: Performers include Bangladesh dancer Nyla Jana Paul, Malong, DJ Brew, Hum and Bolt Band, and Jeffrey the Magician. The festival runs Saturday and Sunday, September 12th and 13th. Rose Valley photographer Emma Cooley is mixing blind dating with photography. She gets applicants to fill out their dating preferences, and then she sets up a photo shoot that's also a blind date.
5: It's pretty exciting. Then they meet me on the day, and I get the guy to show up first usually, and I'll set him up and in a spot where when she pulls up, she can't see him. And then I'll walk her over there and put them back to back and give them a countdown. They can turn around and see each other, and then they have to do a couple's photo shoot.
2: So far, she's matched 15 couples. Some of them have gone on second dates. When you see local news happening, tell us. Click on Submit News at discoverhumboldt.com or on the app.
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2: There are two games with the SJHL preseason tonight. The Estevan Bruins meet the Weyburn Red Wings, and the Melville Millionaires square off with the Wayway-C Capital Wolverines of the MJHL. Next action for the Humboldt Broncos is coming up Friday night when they host the Melfort Mustangs. On Saturday, the Broncos will head to Melfort to wrap up the preseason. Both games can be heard here on Bolt FM and Discover Humboldt, opening faceoff at 7:30 on both nights. The Toronto Blue Jays are in action this afternoon as they meet the Athletics in Sacramento. The Jays are wrapping up a 9-game road trip where they've gone 5-3 through the first 8 games. Heading into today, Cleveland has a 1-game lead over the Blue Jays for the final wild card spot. They're in action tonight against Baltimore. The Texas Rangers are also in the thick of the race. They're 1.5 games back of Cleveland, and they will meet the Seattle Mariners this afternoon. A pair of members of the Saskatchewan Roughriders received recognition with the CFL Players of the Week following their overtime win against Winnipeg on Sunday. It was a career day for Dale Duncan Busby, who had 10 catches and 148 yards as he was named the second star this week. Quarterback Trevor Harris was the third star with 362 passing yards and a touchdown. He also moved past Doug Flutie for 10th spot in passing yards in CFL history. The offseason is finally over in the NFL as a new season will kick off tonight in Seattle in a rematch of the Super Bowl as the Seahawks will host the New England Patriots. That will be followed by a battle down under as the San Francisco 49ers square off with the LA Rams in Australia tomorrow. With less than 3 weeks remaining before the puck drops on the NHL season, it appears the Anaheim Ducks will clear some cap space as they will place Chris Kreider on waivers for the purpose of contract termination. The Ducks have yet to sign forward Cutter Gauthier after matching the Philadelphia Flyers offer sheet for Leo Carlson that will pay him $18 million a season. NHL season begins September 29th.
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2: Today, a mix of sun and cloud, a west wind at 20, gusting up to 40 kilometers per hour, high 22. Tonight, a clear sky, low of 11. Tomorrow, a mix of sun and cloud, a southwest wind at 30, gusting up to 50 kilometers per hour, and a high 23. Friday, mix of sun and cloud, a high of 18. Saturday, mix of sun and cloud, a high of 15. Sunday, sunny with a high of 18. 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

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I'm Ken O'Neill. Just after one, thanks for streaming us at work today. Banks and Ranks featuring Rev. On the way, here's Teddy Swims.

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5: 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High of 22 this afternoon, tonight clear skies, low of 11. Thursday, sunny, mix of sun and cloud later in the morning, gusty southwest winds, high of 23. On Friday, sun and cloud mix, high of 18. Much the same Saturday, high of 15. On Sunday, sunny skies and a high of 18.
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7: 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High of 22 this afternoon, tonight clear skies, low of 11. Thursday, sunny, mix of sun and cloud later in the morning, gusty southwest winds, high of 23. On Friday, sun and cloud mix, high of 18. Much the same Saturday, high of 15. On Sunday, sunny skies and a high of 18.
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0: Luke Kalla and Hotter Now. Good afternoon. I'm Ken O'Neill. The Shrek universe is expanding in a big way. Let me explain. In late June next year, the newest Shrek movie hits theaters with a fresh face joining the lineup. Zendaya has been cast as Felicia, the grown-up daughter of Shrek and Fiona. And the news doesn't stop there. Looking further ahead to June 2028, everyone's favorite sidekick, Donkey, gets his own spin-off movie. Eddie Murphy will be busy and get richer over the next few years.
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2: 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Food is taking center stage alongside music and cultural performances at this weekend's Humboldt Music and Food Festival. Organizer Lorena Takiki says the event has grown again this year with food vendors and cultural exhibitors coming from Humboldt and beyond.
3: It's a big, big part. It's a celebration of all food, of all cuisines from all culture.
2: Ricky's Food Truck, Hungry Hub Cuisine, and Celine's Kitchen and Bar are among the featured vendors. The free festival runs Saturday and Sunday at the Uniplex grounds with everyone invited to celebrate Saskatchewan's multicultural community. The Pilgrim Pumpkin Festival will offer plenty of food and entertainment when it celebrates its 20th anniversary. The Pilgrim Pumpkin Festival will offer plenty of food and entertainment when it celebrates its 20th anniversary on September 26. Homemade pies, cakes, and cookies will be available by donation, while admission includes a burger or hot dog. The evening continues with a 19-plus cabaret featuring Hot Mess. Volunteers and giving back is always the heart of the project, says organizer Rayanne Williams.
4: It's always great to see it come together after all the hard work that we've put in. And then it's nice to be able to give it back to the community and the surrounding area as well, too, because we do donate a lot of the profits back to the Three Lakes area. So great support for that.
2: The festival runs from 2 to 8, followed by the cabaret until 2 a.m. A shuttle to Humboldt and midnight lunch are also available for cabaret goers. Premier Scott Moe and NDP leader Carly Beck agree Canada needs to respond to U.S. tariffs, but they disagree sharply over how Saskatchewan should approach the trade war. Moe says counter tariffs are necessary, but stresses economic stability, diversification, and getting back to the negotiating table. Beck supports the federal response and says Canada must stand together against Donald Trump's tariffs. She also accuses Moe of downplaying Trump's threats and says he should be standing with Team Canada. A Rose Valley photographer is combining blind dates with couples photography. Singles are signing up to do a photo shoot with someone they've never met, hoping for a spark. Photographer Emma Cooley asks for their dating preferences and plays matchmaker.
5: But you can definitely see the progression from when the photo shoot first starts to near the end. You can see that they're usually way more comfortable with each other. Some of them will start doing their own little goofy poses, and you can just see their personalities start coming out.
2: She's done photo shoots in Tisdale, Humboldt, and Saskatoon, with others planned for Yorkton and Regina. Some applicants have already gone on second dates. When you see local news happening, tell us. Click on Submit News at discoverhumboldt.com or on the app.
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2: A pair of members of the Saskatchewan Roughriders were recognized by the CFL this week for their efforts in the overtime win against the Winnipeg Blue Bombers in the Labor Day Classic on Sunday. It was a career day for receiver Dale Duncan Busby. He had 10 catches for 148 yards and was named by the league as the second star for Week 14. While quarterback Trevor Harris was the third star, he had 362 passing yards with a touchdown, as Harris also moved past Doug Flutie for 10th spot in the league's all-time passing yard list. The number one star for the week was Tyrese Beverett of the Montreal Alouettes, who had 7 tackles, along with an interception return for a touchdown in Montreal's win against BC. The Rough Riders were back on the practice field on Wednesday as they begin preparations for Saturday's rematch against the Blue Bombers. This time the game will be played in Winnipeg. The offseason is over in the NFL. A new season will kick off tonight in Seattle. In a rematch of last year's Super Bowl, the Seahawks will take on the New England Patriots. This is only the third time in league history that the league will open up with a rematch of last year's Super Bowl. It happened back in 2016 with the Denver Broncos, Carolina Panthers, and way back in 1970. Between the Minnesota Vikings and the Kansas City Chiefs. Tomorrow, two California teams will face off in Australia as the San Francisco 49ers square off with the LA Rams. High school football action is on tap for tomorrow in six-man football as the Waukesha Warriors will kick off their season at home when they meet Rostern. There's two games tonight in the SJHL preseason. The Estevan Bruins will meet the Weyburn Red Wings, and the Melville Millionaires will square off with the Wayway-C Capital Wolverines of the MJHL. The Humboldt Broncos are back in action Friday night when they welcome in the Melfort Mustangs for a preseason game. Then the following night, the Broncos will head to Melfort in the final game of the preseason. Both games can be heard here on Bolt FM Discover Humboldt. Opening faceoff on both nights is 7:30.
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2: Today, a mix of sun and cloud, a west wind at 20, gusting up to 40 kilometers per hour, high 22. Tonight, a clear sky, low of 11. Tomorrow, a mix of sun and cloud, a southwest wind at 30, gusting up to 50 kilometers per hour, and a high 23. Friday, mix of sun and cloud, a high of 18. Saturday, mix of sun and cloud, a high of 15. Sunday, sunny with a high of 18. 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
9: 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High of 22 this afternoon, tonight clear skies, low of 11. Thursday, sunny, mix of sun and cloud later in the morning, gusty southwest winds, high of 23. On Friday, sun and cloud mix, high of 18. Much the same Saturday, high of 15. On Sunday, sunny skies and a high of 18.
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5: 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High of 22 this afternoon, tonight clear skies, low of 11. Thursday, sunny, mix of sun and cloud later in the morning, gusty southwest winds, high of 23. On Friday, sun and cloud mix, high of 18. Much the same Saturday, high of 15. On Sunday, sunny skies and a high of 18.
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0: Afternoon, I'm Ken O'Neill. Lennon Stella there. Dua Lipa is coming up with Houdini. You know that we're less than 2 weeks away from fall? That kicks in on the 22nd, which means it's time to panic about everything we said we would do this summer. My deck still needs staining. The garage still needs organizing. And there's that one project that we started back in June that we now pretend was never started. Better hurry. Fall is coming.
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2: 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The Pilger Pumpkin Festival is celebrating a major milestone this year, marking its 20th anniversary. The annual event returns Saturday, September 26th, with pumpkin weigh-ins, pie eating, and carving contests, along with horse and wagon rides, mini ponies, kids games, and face painting. Here's Committee Chair Rayanne Williams.
3: For your pumpkins, I know our pumpkin patch this year is looking fantastic. We have never had, it's been a long time since we've had a pumpkin patch look this full and have this big of pumpkins. I know back in 2024, we had a record-breaking pumpkin of 1,046.5 pounds. Yeah, so hopefully we have some big guys coming in.
2: Pumpkin entries are still being accepted until the day of the festival. The daytime activities run from 2 to 8 p.m. in Pilger. Saskatchewan Premier Scott Moe and opposition leader Carla Beck are finding some common ground over Canada's response to U.S. tariffs. Both support Canada tariffs and say Saskatchewan workers, producers, and businesses need protection from what they call unjustified American measures. But their approaches differ. Moe warns tariffs will raise costs for consumers and businesses and say the priority should be returning to the negotiating table and opening new markets. Beck says Canada needs to fight back and negotiate from a position of strength. The Humboldt Music and Food Festival returns to the Uniplex grounds this weekend with 2 days of music, dance, food, and family entertainment. Now in its fourth year, the free multicultural celebration has expanded with more performers and vendors joining the lineup, including participants from Melfort and Prince Albert, says organizer Lorena Takiki.
4: Yes, we have more vendors from this year. All the vendors from previous are coming, but now we have more, three more already that have enrolled, like registered. More vendors from Melfort, from Prince Albert, and also non-food vendors that will be showcasing all their culture.
2: Performers include Bangladesh dancer Nyla Jana Paul, Malong, DJ Brew, Hum and Bolt Band, and Jeffrey the Magician. The festival runs Saturday and Sunday, September 12th and 13th. Rose Valley photographer Emma Cooley is mixing blind dating with photography. She gets applicants to fill out their dating preferences, and then she sets up a photo shoot that's also a blind date.
5: It's pretty exciting. Then they meet me on the day, and I get the guy to show up first usually, and I'll set him up and in a spot where when she pulls up, she can't see him. And then I'll walk her over there and put them back to back and give them a countdown. They can turn around and see each other, and then they have to do a couple's photo shoot.
2: So far, she's matched 15 couples. Some of them have gone on second dates. When you see local news happening, tell us. Click on Submit News at discoverhumboldt.com or on the app.
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2: There are two games with the SJHL preseason tonight. The Estevan Bruins meet the Weyburn Red Wings, and the Melville Millionaires were off with the Wauwatosa Capital Wolverines of the MJHL. Next action for the Humboldt Broncos is coming up Friday night when they host the Melfort Mustangs. On Saturday, the Broncos will head to Melfort to wrap up the preseason. Both games can be heard here on Bolt FM and Discover Humboldt, opening faceoff at 7:30 on both nights. The Toronto Blue Jays are in action this afternoon as they meet the Athletics in Sacramento. The Jays are wrapping up a 9-game road trip where they've gone 5-3 through the first 8 games. Heading into today, Cleveland has a 1-game lead over the Blue Jays for the final wild card spot. They're in action tonight against Baltimore. The Texas Rangers are also in the thick of the race. They're 1.5 games back of Cleveland, and they will meet the Seattle Mariners this afternoon. A pair of members of the Saskatchewan Roughriders received recognition with the CFL Players of the Week following their overtime win against Winnipeg on Sunday. It was a career day for Dale Duncan Busby, who had 10 catches and 148 yards as he was named the second star this week. Quarterback Trevor Harris was the third star with 362 passing yards and a touchdown. He also moved past Doug Flutie for 10th spot in passing yards in CFL history. The offseason is finally over in the NFL as a new season will kick off tonight in Seattle in a rematch of the Super Bowl as the Seahawks will host the New England Patriots. That will be followed by a battle down under as the San Francisco 49ers square up with the LA Rams in Australia tomorrow. With less than 3 weeks remaining before the puck drops on the NHL season, it appears the Anaheim Ducks will clear some cap space as they will place Chris Kreider on waivers for the purpose of contract termination. The Ducks have yet to sign forward Cutter Gauthier after matching the Philadelphia Flyers offer sheet for Leo Carlson that will pay him $18 million this season. NHL season begins September 29th.
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2: Today, a mix of sun and cloud, a west wind at 20, gusting up to 40 kilometers per hour, high 22. Tonight, a clear sky, low of 11. Tomorrow, a mix of sun and cloud, a southwest wind at 30, gusting up to 50 kilometers per hour, and a high 23. Friday, mix of sun and cloud, a high of 18. Saturday, mix of sun and cloud, a high of 15. Sunday, sunny with a high of 18. 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

0: I'm Ken O'Neill. Happy Wednesday. Taylor Swift, I Knew It, I Knew You, has been the number one song on American Top 40 for 2 weeks in a row now. And this is a milestone. Taylor Swift has tied Elvis Presley with 18, the second most number one songs ever. The Beatles are at the top of that list with 20. I don't think it'll be long before she hits that mark. Her latest number one is next.
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15: 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High of 22 this afternoon, tonight clear skies, low of 11. Thursday sunny, mix of sun and cloud later in the morning, gusty southwest winds, high of 23. On Friday, sun and cloud mix, high of 18. Much the same Saturday, high of 15. On Sunday, sunny skies and a high of 18.
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0: Zelo and Not a Love Song with Ken O'Neill. Glass Animals ahead of that. And on the way next, Bruno Mars from The Romantic. Canada's new happiness index is out for 2026. And people are actually happier now than they were a year ago. In percentages, we were at 68.7 last year compared to 70.5 this year. American numbers were exactly the same as ours, in spite of everything going on. We are relatively happy people.
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16: 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High of 22 this afternoon, tonight clear skies, low of 11. Thursday, sunny, mix of sun and cloud later in the morning, gusty southwest winds, high of 23. On Friday, sun and cloud mix, high of 18. Much the same Saturday, high of 15. On Sunday, sunny skies and a high of 18.
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0: Just like that song, All Good Things Must Come to an End, Nelly Furtado. And I'm Ken O'Neill, Sabrina Carpenter coming up. Plus, your local news update at 4. 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
2: 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Food is taking center stage alongside music and cultural performances at this weekend's Humboldt Music and Food Festival. Organizer Lorena Takiki says the event has grown again this year with food vendors and cultural exhibitors coming from Humboldt and beyond.
3: It's a big, big part. It's a celebration of all food, of all cuisines from all culture.
2: Ricky's Food Truck, Hungry Hub Cuisine, and Celine's Kitchen and Bar are among the featured vendors. The free festival runs Saturday and Sunday at the Uniplex grounds with everyone invited to celebrate Saskatchewan's multicultural community. The Pilgrim Pumpkin Festival will offer plenty of food and entertainment when it celebrates its 20th anniversary. The Pilgrim Pumpkin Festival will offer plenty of food and entertainment when it celebrates its 20th anniversary on September 26. Homemade pies, cakes, and cookies will be available by donation, while admission includes a burger or hot dog. The evening continues with a 19-plus cabaret featuring Hot Mess. Volunteers and giving back is always the heart of the project, says organizer Rayanne Williams.
4: It's always great to see it come together after all the hard work that we've put in. And then it's nice to be able to give it back to the community and the surrounding area as well, too, because we do donate a lot of the profits back to the Three Lakes area. So great support for that.
2: The festival runs from 2 to 8, followed by the cabaret until 2 a.m. A shuttle to Humboldt and midnight lunch are also available for cabaret goers. Premier Scott Moe and NDP leader Carly Beck agree Canada needs to respond to U.S. tariffs, but they disagree sharply over how Saskatchewan should approach the trade war. Moe says counter-tariffs are necessary, but stresses economic stability, diversification, and getting back to the negotiating table. Beck supports the federal response and says Canada must stand together against Donald Trump's tariffs. She also accuses Moe of downplaying Trump's threats and says he should be standing with Team Canada. A Rose Valley photographer is combining blind dates with couples photography. Singles are signing up to do a photo shoot with someone they've never met, hoping for a spark. Photographer Emma Cooley asks for their dating preferences and plays matchmaker.
5: But you can definitely see the progression from when the photo shoot first starts to near the end. You can see that they're usually way more comfortable with each other. Some of them will start doing their own little goofy poses, and you can just see their personalities start coming out.
2: She's done photo shoots in Tisdale, Humboldt, and Saskatoon, with others planned for Yorkton and Regina. Some applicants have already gone on second dates. When you see local news happening, tell us. Click on Submit News at discoverhumboldt.com or on the app.
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2: A pair of members of the Saskatchewan Roughriders were recognized by the CFL this week for their efforts in the overtime win against the Winnipeg Blue Bombers in the Labor Day Classic on Sunday. It was a career day for receiver Dale Duncan Busby. He had 10 catches for 148 yards and was named by the league as the second star for Week 14. While quarterback Trevor Harris was the third star, he had 362 passing yards with a touchdown, as Harris also moved past Doug Flutie for 10th spot in the league's all-time passing yard list. The number one star for the week was Tyrese Beverett of the Montreal Alouettes, who had 7 tackles, along with an interception return for a touchdown in Montreal's win against BC. The Rough Riders were back on the practice field on Wednesday as they begin preparations for Saturday's rematch against the Blue Bombers. This time the game will be played in Winnipeg. The offseason is over in the NFL. A new season will kick off tonight in Seattle. In a rematch of last year's Super Bowl, the Seahawks will take on the New England Patriots. This is only the third time in league history that the league will open up with a rematch of last year's Super Bowl. It happened back in 2016 with the Denver Broncos, Carolina Panthers, and way back in 1970. Between the Minnesota Vikings and the Kansas City Chiefs. Tomorrow, two California teams will face off in Australia as the San Francisco 49ers square off with the LA Rams. High school football actions on tap for tomorrow in six-man football as the Waukesha Warriors will kick off their season at home when they meet Rostern. There's two games tonight in the SJHL preseason. The Estevan Bruins will meet the Weyburn Red Wings, and the Melville Millionaires will square off with the Wei-Wasey Kappa Wolverines of the MJHL. The Humboldt Broncos are back in action Friday night when they welcome in the Melford Mustangs for a preseason game. Then the following night, the Broncos will head to Melford in the final game of the preseason. Both games can be heard here on Bolt FM Discover Humboldt. Opening faceoff on both nights is 7:30.
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2: Tonight, a clear sky with a low of 11. Tomorrow, mainly sunny, southwest wind at 30, gusting up to 50 kilometers per hour, a high of 23. Friday, mixed sun and cloud, 60% chance of showers, windy, high 17. Saturday, a mix of sun and cloud, a high of 15. Sunday, sunny with a high of 18. 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

0: Deadmau5 featuring Rob Swims. That's Ghosts and Stuff. I'm Ken O'Neill. Gracie Abrams is next. There could be some competition for Spider-Man at the box office this weekend. Practical Magic 2 with Sandra Bullock and Nicole Kidman opens on Friday. This sequel comes out 28 years after the original.
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14: 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Tonight, a clear sky with a low of 11. Tomorrow, mainly sunny, southwest wind at 30, gusting up to 50 kilometers per hour, a high of 23. Friday, mix of sun and cloud, 60% chance of showers, windy, a high of 17. Saturday, mix of sun and cloud, a high of 15. Sunday, sunny with a high of 18.
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0: Take care. That's Drake. And I'm Ken O'Neill. Teddy Swims, Mr. Know-It-All, is next. This is week 15 in the CFL. There's only 6 weeks till the playoffs begin. All games are on Saturday this week. It starts with Ottawa in Toronto. Good luck, Ottawa. Don't go 18 in a row. Rough Riders and Bombers are in the Banjo Bowl. Stamps are in Edmonton, and Montreal plays BC in the late game.
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15: 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Opening kickoff is set for 7:30. Tonight, a clear sky with a low of 11. Tomorrow, mainly sunny, southwest wind at 30, gusting up to 50 kilometers per hour, a high of 23. Friday, mix of sun and cloud, 60% chance of showers, windy, a high of 17. Saturday, mix of sun and cloud, a high of 15. Sunday, sunny with a high of 18.
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0: 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I'm Ken O'Neill. We've got a local news update at 5. Harry Styles is next. 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
2: 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The Pilger Pumpkin Festival is celebrating a major milestone this year, marking its 20th anniversary. The annual event returns Saturday, September 26th, with pumpkin weigh-ins, pie eating, and carving contests, along with horse and wagon rides, mini ponies, kids games, and face painting. Here's Committee Chair Rayanne Williams.
3: For your pumpkins, I know our pumpkin patch this year is looking fantastic. It's been a long time since we've had a pumpkin patch look this full and have this big of pumpkins. I know back in 2024, we had a record-breaking pumpkin of 1,046.5 pounds. Yeah, so hopefully we have some big guys coming in.
2: Pumpkin entries are still being accepted until the day of the festival. The daytime activities run from 2 to 8 p.m. in Pilger. Saskatchewan Premier Scott Moe and opposition leader Carla Beck are finding some common ground over Canada's response to U.S. tariffs. Both support counter tariffs and say Saskatchewan workers, producers, and businesses need protection from what they call unjustified American measures. But their approaches differ. Moe warns tariffs will raise costs for consumers and businesses and say the priority should be returning to the negotiating table and opening new markets. Beck says Canada needs to fight back and negotiate from a position of strength. The Humboldt Music and Food Festival returns to the Uniplex grounds this weekend with 2 days of music, dance, food, and family entertainment. Now in its fourth year, the free multicultural celebration has expanded with more performers and vendors joining the lineup, including participants from Melfort and Prince Albert, says organizer Lorena Takiki.
4: Yes, we have more vendors from this year. All the vendors from previous years are coming, but now we have three more already that have enrolled, like registered. More vendors from Melfort, from Prince Albert, and also non-food vendors that will be showcasing all their culture.
2: Performers include Bangladesh dancer Nyla Jana Paul, Malong, DJ Brew, Hum and Bolt Band, and Jeffrey the Magician. The festival runs Saturday and Sunday, September 12th and 13th. Rose Valley photographer Emma Cooley is mixing blind dating with photography. She gets applicants to fill out their dating preferences, and then she sets up a photo shoot that's also a blind date.
5: It's pretty exciting. Then they meet me on the day, and I get the guy to show up first usually, and I'll set him up and in a spot where when she pulls up, she can't see him. And then I'll walk her over there and put them back to back and give them a countdown. They can turn around and see each other, and then they have to do a couples photo shoot.
2: So far, she's matched 15 couples. Some of them have gone on second dates. When you see local news happening, tell us. Click on Submit News at discoverhumboldt.com or on the app.
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2: The Toronto Blue Jays were shut out by the Athletics this afternoon, dropping today's contest by a score of 2-0. The Blue Jays were able to out-hit the Athletics 6-4, but were unable to get anyone across the plate. Blue Jays dropped 1.5 games back of Cleveland in the wildcard race. They'll have the day off tomorrow before they begin a series with the Baltimore Orioles on Friday. A pair of members of the Saskatchewan Roughriders were recognized by the CFL this week for their efforts in the overtime win against the Winnipeg Blue Bombers in the Labor Day Classic on Sunday. It was a career day for receiver Dale Duncan Busby. He had 10 catches for 148 yards and was named by the league as the second star for Week 14. While quarterback Trevor Harris was the third star, he had 362 passing yards with a touchdown, as Harris also moved past Doug Flutie for 10th spot in the league's all-time passing yard list. The number one star for the week was Tyrese Beverett of the Montreal Alouettes, who had 7 tackles, along with an interception returned for a touchdown in Montreal's win against BC. The Rough Riders were back on the practice field on Wednesday as they begin preparations for Saturday's rematch against the Blue Bombers. This time the game will be played in Winnipeg. The offseason is over in the NFL. A new season will kick off tonight in Seattle. In a rematch of last year's Super Bowl, the Seahawks will take on the New England Patriots. This is only the third time in league history that the league will open up with a rematch of last year's Super Bowl. It happened back in 2016 with the Denver Broncos and Carolina Panthers, and way back in 1970 between the Minnesota Vikings and the Kansas City Chiefs. Tomorrow, two California teams will face off in Australia as the San Francisco 49ers square off with the LA Rams. High school football action is on tap for tomorrow in six-man football as the Waukesha Warriors will kick off their season at home when they meet Rostern. There's two games tonight in the SJHL preseason. The Estevan Bruins will meet the Weyburn Red Wings, and the Melville Millionaires will square off with the Wayway-Wacey Capital Wolverines of the MJHL. The Humble Broncos are back in action Friday night when they welcome in the Melford Mustangs for a preseason game. Then the following night, the Broncos will head to Melford in the final game of the preseason. Both games can be heard here on Bolt FM Discover Humboldt. 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
2: Tonight, a clear sky with a low of 11. Tomorrow, mainly sunny, southwest wind at 30, gusting up to 50 kilometers per hour, a high of 23. Friday, mix of sun and cloud, 60% chance of showers, windy, a high of 17. Saturday, mix of sun and cloud, a high of 15. Sunday, sunny with a high of 18. 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

0: Kaiza and Hideaway. Good afternoon. I'm Ken O'Neill. Zara Larsson's Midnight Sun is next. Labor Day weekend is behind us, which means apparently we're supposed to stop wearing white. What? But honestly, who made this rule up? If you're wearing white today, don't panic. The fashion police aren't going to come bust down your door like the Kool-Aid man. If they do, just tell them it's not white, it's winter cream.
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11: 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Tonight, a clear sky with a low of 11. Tomorrow, mainly sunny, southwest wind at 30, gusting up to 50 kilometers per hour, a high of 23. Friday, mix of sun and cloud, 60% chance of showers, windy, a high of 17. Saturday, mix of sun and cloud, a high of 15. Sunday, sunny with a high of 18.
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0: Sacrifice from the Weeknd with Ken O'Neill. In just a minute, we're going to hear Olivia Rodrigo's new one, Drop Dead. The NFL season kicks off tonight. It's a rematch of Super Bowl 60 with the Seahawks and New England Patriots, all leading up to Super Bowl 61 next February. Oh, and guys, we're going to have to choose wisely. That big game and the Super Bowl halftime show lands on Valentine's Day in 2027.
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12: The HCI Mohawks will be playing their annual game under the lights at Glen Hall Park when they host the Lisle on Friday night. 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Tonight, a clear sky with a low of 11. Tomorrow, mainly sunny, southwest wind at 30, gusting up to 50 kilometers per hour, a high of 23. Friday, mix of sun and cloud, 60% chance of showers, windy, a high of 17. Saturday, mix of sun and cloud, a high of 15. Sunday, sunny with a high of 18.
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0: Jealous, I Ain't With You. That's Chromeo, and I'm Ken O'Neill. Sabrina Carpenter's Man Child is next. And stick around. Your local news update is coming up at 6.
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